greatness, I'm grateful. It's just you and I, ain't nobody else, player. 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Go outside and tell your neighbors. I felt like I fell face first. Realize a hater ain't nothing but a self-hater. She said hell's full of saviors. There's nothing left to say, I'll smell you later.

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1: These are the men. Their purpose? To make music more accessible, more enjoyable wherever you go. What's this? It's music. Swing music. Good music. Providing fun for folks of all ages.

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1: Love you.
2: And I woke up the next day and I said, yo, I know what the answer to life is.
3: I can feel you.
2: And I said,
3: but in reality,
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1: Love you.

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You're not alone, Melchior.

Your telephone had died during the night, and your song was a ghost getting up from the grave. Well, you opened your eyes and you rose to your feet, and you shook out the sleep from your bones.

in a field of stones, and the full moon was still in the sky. Your telephone had died during the night, and your song was a ghost getting up from the grave.